get some kicks. Now I want you ladies. I shoot from the hip. 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

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What I'm here to tell

six haulage, golf, bungalows, spires, canals, cows, hay bales, telegraph, wires, pylon power, farmhouse oak, chimneys, still used, domes, satellites, football pitches, faded flags and lots of dogs, neon cross on top of

зареди с настроение и стартирай деня с песен. This is so much God, weight on my shoulders, all I'm trying.

This black substance seems to induce hallucinations. I'm truly afraid that there could be a malevolent entity at work here.

0: Rock.
1: What we've got here is failure to communicate. Some men you just can't reach. So you get what we had here last week, which is the way he wants it. Well, he gets it.